0: 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The Eyes of Faith team, Jim and Amy, and others have put a plan together to provide you with an eye exam as well as providing one to someone else less fortunate living in Ghana. 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One example, a 7-year-old boy was recently given new, much-needed eyeglasses. It's the first time ever this little boy could see the words on the chalkboard and in a book. When you become a member of Eyes of Faith Vision Plan, you not only get reimbursed for your annual eye exam from any licensed eye care professional, but you also provide a life-changing eye exam at the Eyes of Hope Vision Center in Ghana. 99% of the time, it's the first eye exam ever for that individual. The Eyes of Faith Vision Plan offers discounts on eyeglass frames, contact lenses, virtual eye care appointments, and so much more. Become a charter member. Go online to this new website, eyesoffaith.vision. Tonight's Delilah's Dilemma is from Natty, who says, I have a fabulous 3-year-old son. My husband and I have been trying to get pregnant, and I've had 3 miscarriages in a row. I'm heartbroken. I've seen the heartbeats on the ultrasound. I've gotten my hopes up. And each time when going back for a subsequent ultrasound, the heartbeat has stopped. With each one, my own heart has died a little. I never understood the pain of miscarriage until I experienced it myself. And each time, I mourn. My doctor tells me that one of these times we're bound to have a healthy baby, so I do keep trying. So, do I keep trying, creating these little angels, and then subjecting myself and my family to this heartbreak in hopes that God has a plan? Or do I thank God for my beautiful blessing in my son, realizing that this may be all he has intended for us, and focus on that joy rather than bringing sadness into our home? Delilah, I'm hopeful you can share your thoughts and insights with me from Natty. Natty, I don't know that I have any thoughts or insights that will help, but I will share what I know to be true from my mother's heart coming up next. You're listening to Delilah.
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8: 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You can follow the Head Start link to complete an online application. 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
10: My name is Isaac Storley, and I am in 9th grade. 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
14: 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What are you waiting for? 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This is Delilah. Thank you so much for joining me tonight on More 104.9.

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0: 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We don't have anything, you know, intelligent to share with you. We just want to share stories and great love songs all night long.

0: playing songs to encourage you to reach out in love. What do I mean when I say that? I mean, put your love into action. There's a very old book that says, what good is it to just love with your words and your tongue? What good is it to say you love someone if you don't follow it up by your actions? If your words say, oh yes, I love you, but your actions say, I don't really care about you, then your words mean nothing. Put your love into action. Do kind things for others. Stop being selfish and thinking about you, and think about others, the ones God placed in your life. Show your love in a tangible way. Hug them, talk to them, listen to them, spend time with them. Invest yourself fully in the people in your life. You're listening to Delilah.
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13: 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We meet the first and third Tuesday of the month at the Spencer Golf and Country Club. Our meetings begin at 5:30 right after work, and we keep our meetings to under an hour. Throughout the year, Kiwanis After Five stays active with numerous projects, such as Just Because Roses, Christmas Boxes during the Grand Meander, and much more. We also give back by awarding scholarships to graduating seniors. If you want to learn more about Kiwanis After Five or see what we're up to, visit our page on Facebook. Or better yet, we invite you to attend one of our meetings in person at the Spencer Golf and Country Club, Kiwanis After Five of Spencer, a group of like-minded volunteers making a difference in the community, one child at a time.
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Are you feeling a little anxious about all the stuff going on?

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4: 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Terry Bachelet is here to talk about the Clay County Community Foundation.
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6: 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Wherever you are, Moore 104.9 is right here with you. This is Delilah. Thank you for spending your evening with us.

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1: Ready to call it a night, maybe. 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Close your eyes. And enjoy the stories and the music to touch your heart tonight.

0: And thank you for being here with us tonight. Thank you for letting us talk to you and listen to you and hopefully inspire you just a little bit. We'll be back in a moment. You're listening to Delilah.
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10: there is a strong line of thunderstorms moving through northwest Iowa right now.
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2: Your More 104.9 live Doppler forecast. Patchy smoke. Otherwise, mostly sunny for the day. High is approaching 90. For this evening, partly cloudy. Lows is 68. Thursday, a 20 to 40% chance of showers and thunderstorms. Highs of 87. And Thursday night, an 80% chance. Lows of 65. For more on your weather, log online to more1049.com.

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1: 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High is approaching 90. For this evening, partly cloudy. Lows is 68. Thursday, a 20 to 40% chance of showers and thunderstorms. Highs of 87. And Thursday night, an 80% chance. Lows of 65. 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

0: before you go, there's something I want you to have.
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0: Yeah, yes it is.
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1: Your More 104.9 live Doppler forecast. Patchy smoke, otherwise mostly sunny for the day. High is approaching 90. For this evening, partly cloudy. Lows is 68. Thursday, a 20 to 40% chance of showers and thunderstorms. Highs of 87. And Thursday night, an 80% chance. Lows is 65. 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
4: Your More 104.9 Live Doppler forecast. Patchy smoke, otherwise mostly sunny for the day. High is approaching 90. For this evening, partly cloudy, lows as 68. Thursday, a 20 to 40% chance of showers and thunderstorms. Highs of 87, and Thursday night, an 80% chance, lows of 65. 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
3: Your More 104.9 live Doppler forecast. Patchy smoke, otherwise mostly sunny for the day. High is approaching 90. For this evening, partly cloudy. Lows is 68. Thursday, a 20 to 40% chance of showers and thunderstorms. Highs of 87. And Thursday night, an 80% chance. Lows is 65. 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

0: Mi Espresso by Sabrina Carpenter, Mudmore 104.9, Shawn Mendes in there, also Kelly Clarkson and Miss Independent.
1: Good morning, Kevin. 622, we are at 65 degrees out there currently.
0: TJ, how do you feel today?
1: You know, it feels like a Tuesday. I'm up.
0: But it's Wednesday.
1: So it feels like a Wednesday, not a Tuesday. So yeah, I'm

0: I'm a day behind, Kev.
1: Yeah, you're not on all four cylinders today, are you?
0: I'm not on all four cylinders. No, I'm on three cylinders, maybe three and a half.
1: Uh-huh.
0: Yeah.
1: Maybe two and a half.
0: Maybe two and a half.
1: I mean, if we're starting off like this early in the morning.
0: I'm just saying, Kev, you could have got another day out of me. I would have worked through the week an extra day on this, you know. But clearly, I'm at a Wednesday and not a Tuesday.
1: Can I get you some more caffeine?
0: Yes. You know.
1: Is there some medication I can go get?
0: Not medication, but, you know, I've not been drinking coffee.
1: Yeah.
0: I've cut that out of my diet.
1: That could be the problem.
0: And it might be. Yeah. I might need a little coffee this
1: morning. Let me ask you, you've cut out coffee from your diet.
0: Yes.
1: How has that changed you? Do you think that has been helping you, or is it making you struggle?
0: It might be making me struggle a little bit. But Kev, I will tell you this, I am extra hydrated. I'm drinking my water.
1: Yes.
0: And I'm getting,
1: because you had a bit of a health scare.
0: I did, and I'm getting through this liter.
1: Yes.
0: In the first hour. So I'm getting through it.
1: And how many bathroom breaks are you going to take?
0: Well, you know that I'm at the hour every hour, at the top of the hour.
1: I swear to you, every 45 minutes he has to go. Every 45 minutes, like clockwork.
0: I'm always asking, do I have two songs?
1: Coming up, a check of the weather. Is it going to be another hot and humid day? Likely. We'll tell you more next.
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1: For 9, some showers are possible today, mainly between 1 and 2, and then some patchy smoke out there, and may see some fog also. Otherwise, I guess they say sunny and 89. Tonight, some patchy smoke down to 68. A few showers and storms are possible Thursday afternoon, a high of 84. That'll continue into Thursday night, a 100% chance of showers and storms, and may see some heavy rainfall down to 64. Friday, may see some showers yet in the morning, a high of 79. It'll be breezy as well. Friday night down to 59.
0: It is 627, 65 degrees currently. For more weather, go to more1049.com.

0: I want to know what love is by the band Foreigner. I'm on more 1049. If they ever come nearby, what they do during that encore song is they have a local high school choir do the background for I Want to Know What Love Is.
1: That's how they do it?
0: That's how they do it.
1: Well, let's get them here. Let's get our choir singing along.
0: Well, we tried.
1: It didn't work out for us.
0: We tried, yeah. Good morning for more 1049, 632. Kevin and TJ in the morning. Happy to be here.
1: We are at 65 degrees, Kev.
0: Yes, and that is only going to climb as the day goes on. Made it to 88 yesterday, and looking at a high today of about 89. A new Guinness World Record has been set, TJ.
1: A new Guinness World Record.
0: Yeah, and I guess world records get set pretty much every day, but this is a world record that I don't think anybody cares about except the person who made the new record.
1: So what's the new record, Kev?
0: We'll tell you coming up in about 9 minutes. It has to do with fire and juggling and a unicycle.
1: Firing, juggling, and a unicycle?
0: Yes.
1: Someone made the Guinness. Yes. They did something important, evidently.
0: And did they survive?
1: Do we know?
0: The story is next.
2: ABC News, I'm Sherry Preston. Missiles flying again in the Middle East. CENTCOM says it shot down several missiles fired from Iran. Jordan says it intercepted missiles as well. This after several days of a pause in the fighting and after President Trump and Israeli Prime Minister Benjamin Netanyahu met 5 months after the war began.
3: Netanyahu later described their Oval Office sit-down as excellent. He said it was a conversation of full partnership, of mutual support. He actually described it as one of the best conversations he's had with President Trump. The White House, in a very brief statement from Caroline Levitt, said that it was a positive and productive meeting.
2: That's ABC's Mary Bruce. Search teams in Japan still trying to find survivors after the strong earthquake that hit the southern part of the country. At least 13 people are confirmed dead, but that number is expected to go up. Trump administration set to stop subsidies for Medicare Part D that could push premiums for the prescription coverage up as much as $20 a month. This is ABC News.
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1: Hey, good morning, Kevin and TJ, with you early in the morning on a Wednesday at 6:43. So, TJ, have you ever heard of David Record Breaker Rush?
2: I have not heard of David Record Breaker Rush, Kev.
1: Yeah, Record Breaker is his middle name.
2: Did his parents name him that?
1: No, I think he did. Look him up real quick.
2: Well, so here's what I found on Google's. He's an American serial Guinness World Record holder known for breaking hundreds of records, many involving juggling balance, speed, and endurance challenges, Kev.
1: Okay, so he's set a lot of records.
2: Yep.
1: And he's very proud of himself.
2: He is.
1: Well, then I guess he set out to do another record. He wanted to do a new record for consecutive flaming torches juggling while on a unicycle. Yeah. And you know what? He did it, but there was some repercussions.
3: I already held world records for juggling on a unicycle. I already hold world records for juggling fire. So naturally, I thought combining the two would be something. It was not. Because nobody tells you what happened when you juggle fire while riding forward on a unicycle. The flames don't go off. They go straight back into your face.
4: Holy moly,
3: it's dark. That's how I lost some of my eyebrows and the hair on the back of my hands. And I got very familiar with the smell of my own hair burning. The old record was 37. I hit 108.
1: Well, David Record Breaker Rush, you ought to be proud of yourself.
2: Yeah.
1: But you're stupid.
2: Yeah. You don't have your eyebrows and you burnt the back of your hair on your neck.
1: And now you know what your hair burning smells like. Jeez.
2: And I hate to say this, Kev, but I do know what the smell of my burning hair smells like. I have accidentally burnt myself a couple of times to the point at which there's an odor.
1: Uh-huh.
2: So this guy.
1: And you don't have a whole lot of hair to begin with.
2: I don't.
1: So you better be preserving what you have.
2: I got one long eyebrow over here, Kev. This is.
1: I'm for breaking records as long as they're safe and they're not putting yourself or other people into harm. But really, at the end of the day, is it worth it? I mean, who cares if you can juggle flaming torches on a unicycle?
2: And if you're juggling torches on a unicycle, Kev, and then you burn your eyebrows off, at what point do you say, hey, I'm just going to quit this. Mm-hmm. I'm done.
1: Yeah.
2: I'm
1: How long does it take before your eyebrows grow back?
2: A while, I would think, Kev. Mm-hmm. I mean, we could test it. We could shave mine and see how that works.
1: Yeah, let's do that. Do that right before the fair when everybody's going to see you.
2: All our social media posts will be me of no eyebrows.
1: Mm-hmm.
2: Yeah.
1: I'd have fun with that.
2: Alopecia, I think is what they call that, Kev.
1: 6:46 on More 104.9. If you wanted to make a new record, a Guinness World Record, what do you think it would be? I hope it's a lot smarter and easier than that.
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1: Check of the weather. Going to be patchy fog today. Some patchy smoke as well. Might even see a few showers and a high of 89. Tonight down to 68 and partly cloudy. A few showers and some thunderstorms are possible tomorrow afternoon. A high of 84. Tomorrow night, 100% chance of rain. Heavy rain likely. Maybe a thunderstorm down to 64. And some showers and storms on Friday morning possible. 79. And by Friday night down to 59.
2: We are at 649 and 65 degrees. For more weather, go to more1049.com.

0: Live and learn. Alanis Morissette on More 104.9. Are you living and learning? Are you getting better every day?
1: You know, Kev, I am living and learning. It is 657, 65 degrees out there.
0: Okay. Did you notice he kind of dodged the question? Really didn't answer me, did he?
1: You know.
0: I think we know. Sometimes I think I'm living and learning, and then there are times I go backwards and I forget everything that I supposedly learned.
1: And that is the story of my life, Kev. The story of my life is I think I've got it under control, and then all of a sudden,
0: yeah,
1: I don't.
0: You don't.
1: No.
0: And, you know, another thing that I wish you had, but you don't, is the ride of the week.
1: And I wish I had the ride of the week as well, because this one is actually, it fits me, Kev.
0: It is a perfect vehicle
1: for
0: you.
1: It is. It honestly really is. It's a 2026 Buick Avenir Envista.
0: Yes.
1: It's got a sunroof, which I like.
0: Yeah.
1: And if you would

0: Just let me drive it. I would look good in that.
1: It's a beautiful, sharp, white frost exterior, pebble gray seats, and ebony interior. It just flows together. I can see you in this car. I really can. Just maybe not in this lifetime.
0: It's a brand new Buick, Kev. Mm-hmm. And H&N, they want to put me in it. Uh-huh. They do.
1: Yeah.
0: Miles said, TJ, uh-huh, this car is for you.
1: Can you get that in writing?
0: Well, Nikki got it, and I didn't get it in writing. And I But Kev, it is my car.
1: Yes, it is.
0: I could see myself in that every day, the Avenir and Vista.
1: Well, maybe when I take it back tomorrow, you can say to H&N, you know, I want to take it for a test drive. I might be interested in buying it.
0: So here's what I'm thinking, Kev, because Nikki, you know, she kind of jumped in and got me off the car. Could I drive this one back?
1: Mm-hmm.
0: Could I drive you, Kev, is what I'm asking.
1: Do you want to be my chauffeur?
0: Yes.
1: Is that what you're trying
0: to
1: say?
0: This car, I do.
1: Okay. Maybe. We'll see. We'll see what kind of a mood I'm in.
0: Kev, this is unfair. I've been trying for how long to get into how many cars in this community?
1: And you fail.
0: And I do.
1: Mm-hmm.
0: Everybody's telling me no.
1: Coming up, we have a news update on more 104.9. Don't forget, multiple chances to win at 7:40 with the cash call, and then the pop quiz at 7:45.
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1: Dakota man was honored Monday for assisting two teenagers injured in a car train accident in North Kossuth County on July 14th. Sheriff Roger Fisher says Alex Horek is a hero.
6: Within seconds, this tragic accident turned into a situation of life or death. But because of the actions of an alert citizen that was simply heading home, saw a cloud of dust in the train slowing to a stop, he recognized that something just wasn't right.
1: Horak risked personal injury to pull 16-year-old Hunter and 12-year-old Owen Blocker out of their vehicle as it was catching fire.
6: In a moment where every second mattered, he made the decision to put the lives of others ahead of his own safety. Without a doubt, Alex's actions saved these two young boys from certain severe burns or most likely death.
1: Now, the sheriff also recognized dispatcher Monica Prushel and Therese Block for keeping cool during that incident. The brothers are expected to make a full recovery. They were both well enough to attend Monday's ceremony in Algona. They were southbound in a Chevy Impala that ran into the eastbound Union Pacific train near Lakota.
0: And the city of Milford has approved the final plat for the Harvest Hills housing development project. Here's Anthony Gonzalez with more.
7: The Milford City Council unanimously approved the plans Monday night and also adopted an urban renewal plan to help pay for infrastructure improvements tied to the development. Developer Doug Holzrichter with Imagine Milford says the project is now ready to move into the construction phase.
8: We hope to begin construction, within a month, get most of the infrastructure work done this year and finish up paving next spring. And hopefully we'll be selling lots real soon.
7: The residential development will bring a mix of housing options to Milford's west side, near the new Okoboji Elementary School. Plans include a mix of single-family homes, townhomes, duplexes, and other multifamily housing. The urban renewal plan, approved by the council, is intended to help cover the cost of extending infrastructure to the site. Holzrichter says the groundwork for the project was laid years ago through community investments and growth in the area.
8: I think destiny brought us here. The land has been in our family for Well, since

0: mid-60s. And this all kind of started with the A34 project and the city bringing water and sewer out west, stubbing it into our land. And then after that, the school approached us, and we sold some land to the school. And from there, it made a lot of sense just to go ahead and create a residential development adjacent to the school.
1: Holzrichter says the development will be built in stages over time and is expected to add more than 120 lots when complete.
0: The first phase, we have 66 lots, and the second phase, I believe, is about 55, and that's to the north of the phase one. So altogether, it's about 40 acres.
1: The final plat was approved with conditions related to streetlights, drainage, and required DNR permits. The developers will install streets and utilities, then market the lots to local builders who will then construct the homes. For Northwest Iowa Now, I'm Anthony Gonzalez.
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8: Now the sunshine breaking through, and we may see some smoke and a little bit of rain possible. A high of 89 tonight, down to 68 tomorrow. High of 84, some afternoon showers, and then a better chance of showers and storms tomorrow night. Could even see some heavy rain overnight, low of about 64.
2: We are at 66 degrees, Kev. For more weather, go to more1049.com.

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1: Karma Chameleon by the Culture Club right there. Good morning, TJ.
2: Good morning, Kevin. 7:10, 66 degrees out there currently.
1: Guess whose birthday it is today?
2: Today?
1: Yes, today.
2: I don't know, because yesterday was Aaron's downstairs, but who is today?
1: The look on your face. Sometimes I throw things at you and you're like, I have no idea where you're going.
2: You do. You're like, yes.
1: Because tomorrow is your birthday, right?
2: Thursday. No. Well, hold on, Kev. Yeah, no, tomorrow is. It's the 30th tomorrow, so you're right. Yes, Thursday.
1: You are off your rocker today.
2: So what's going on today, Kev?
1: Today is Martina McBride's birthday.
2: Martina McBride, who is going to be here at the Clay County Fair. She's going to sing to us.
1: Now, just guess, how old do you think Martina is today?
2: If she's listening, I'm going to say she's 26.
1: Well, that'll get you a backstage pass.
2: That's what I'm hoping for, Kev.
1: Martina is 60 today.
2: 60? Yeah, ooh, the 60. Big 6-0.
1: Yes, yes.
2: Well, she's got something to celebrate.
1: I think she does. What a career, and still performing. And yes, she'll be here at the Clay County Fair Tuesday, September 15th. And I bet you're thinking, you're driving in your car, maybe you're at home having your coffee, you might even already be at work. You're listening to this conversation and you're thinking, how awesome would it be to see Martina McBride at the Clay County Fair? That's an opportunity you don't get every day.
2: No. And I'm looking forward to it. And I'm going to get backstage, mm-hmm. and she and I are going to have a moment together, mm-hmm. where she is going to confess her love to me, Kev.
1: Mm-hmm. Mm-hmm.
2: This is how it's going to work.
1: Yes. You know, stalkers usually get arrested for having thoughts like that. Mm-hmm. And I would really appreciate if you don't get arrested during the fair.
2: As I know you would, because then I'd become the news.
1: Yes, and then I have to do more work because you're not there.
2: Yeah. No, but Martina, wherever you are, mm-hmm. I love you.
1: Yes. She's like, who is this guy? But the point being, you know, people are thinking they really want to be at the show, and we can make that happen next week. In fact, I'll tell you this, tune in Friday morning at about this time, right around 7:05 or so. Friday morning, we will tell you what it is you need to do to have a chance at winning a pair of tickets.
2: So we're going to give maybe a pair of tickets to Martina McBride, Kev, is what you're telling me.
1: Yeah, next week, Monday through Friday. But this Friday, we're going to tell you what it is you need to do, and you could maybe get a jump start.
2: Okay. Mm-hmm. Well, listen in, my friends.
1: Yes.
2: Uncle Kev is going to educate you on Friday.
1: The Mora 104.9 box office, it is going to be open and free for the taking, to a point. Here's Rob Thomas.

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1: Good morning, Kevin. 721, 67 degrees out there currently.
0: It's National Chicken Wing Day today. Did you know that?
1: It is, Kev. It is the annual food holiday that was established in Buffalo, New York. That's where it came from. And we celebrate this every year on July 29th in honor of the city's famous Buffalo Wings.
0: Now, do you like your chicken wings spicy or do you like them just regular? Is there a preference?
1: I kind of like, if I'm going to do a chicken wing, I want it boneless and I want it spicy. Yeah.
0: See, I would agree with you. I want it boneless. Yes, but I don't want it spicy.
1: You can't handle that. You can't handle the spice, Kev?
0: Yeah.
1: Well, if you're looking to celebrate, many chains are offering specials today.
0: Okay.
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1: Yep.
0: Okay. Well, they're celebrating today, so if you're a chicken wing kind of person, then you should go celebrate and have one today, whether it be for breakfast, lunch, dinner, whatever. Nobody's going to judge.
1: Are you going to do the winner chicken dinner?
0: Well, we could. We might do that during the cash call.
1: Absolutely.
0: Do you want to throw in some chicken wings to whoever the winner is?
1: You know what, Kev? Honestly, let's give wings away if we can. I mean,
0: you're going to have to make them.
1: And whoever gets them may not like them.
0: A check of the weather. Another warm one today. The humidity is not going to be quite as bad as what it was here at the first part of the week. But we do have some rain coming by tomorrow afternoon and especially tomorrow evening as well, which is desperately needed. We'll talk about that next.
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3: Today, 89 and some patchy smoke as well. Might even see a couple of rain showers out there. Nothing showing up on the radar. 68 by tonight. Tomorrow, some showers by the afternoon, 84. 100% chance of rain tomorrow night. Heavy rain likely. May see a thunderstorm, 64. Could see some lingering showers also Friday morning at a high of 79.
4: It is 725, 68 degrees. For more weather, go to more1049.com.

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1: Good morning, Kevin. 731, 69 degrees out there currently.
0: Hey, your next job is waiting for you. SMG's Job Fair, Wednesday, August 12th. It'll be out at the Depot Building on the fairgrounds from 11 to 1 over the lunch hour. And then after the workday from 4 until 6 p.m. Stop by. We have three positions that we're looking for, right, TJ?
1: We do, Kev. We are looking for a full-time general sales manager, a full-time media advisor, and a full-time news reporter and play-by-play announcer. You can enter off of Gate C off of 4th Avenue West.
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1: It's time for that cash call, Kev. 69 degrees out there currently.

0: Hello.
1: Hello, Caitlin Kekmarinski. How you doing?
0: I'm doing good. How are you?
1: I am fine. I'm fine, thank you. It's Kevin and TJ from More 104.9.
2: Good morning, Caitlin.
0: Good morning.
1: You are the cash call winner.
0: Oh, of course.
1: Yeah. It's a good thing you answered.
0: Yes, very much so.
2: Mm-hmm. Do you have big plans for your day, Caitlin?
0: No.
1: No?
0: Running some errands.
1: Keeping the house running, right?
0: Yes.
1: Well, you have a beverage, a Black Earth Java, and then what do you think about a facial at Faust Institute?
0: Oh, that would be nice.
2: Yeah, treat yourself a little, Caitlin.
1: Yeah.
0: Okay.
1: Well, congratulations. You have earned it, and we appreciate you tuning in, and we appreciate you answering your phone.
0: Awesome. Thank you.
1: You're very welcome. And Friday, we draw for the $250.
2: That's right, Kev. That's right.
1: So somebody that has been a winner during the month of July has a chance at the jackpot. There'll be one more chance tomorrow, and then Friday is here, and we draw. So good luck, everyone. If you're not signed up, make sure you go to more1049.com. News is on the way right before 8 o'clock. Birthdays and anniversaries coming in. We'll check in there at 8:10, but the pop quiz, that's next.
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2: Quiz brought to you by Jay's Restaurant and Lounge. A $10 certificate is what somebody is going to win. This has been an easy theme. Famous musicians. We'll drop a hint, maybe two hints, and then you tell us the famous musician that we're talking about. Yesterday, this singer had hits like Jolene and 9 to 5. It was
3: Dolly Parton, Kev.
2: Monday, this artist known as the King of Pop
3: was Michael Jackson.
2: Now today, which British band recorded Hey Jude and Let It Be?
3: Hey Jude.
2: Mm-hmm.
3: Let It Be.
2: Yeah, Let It Be. And Hey Jude. Which group are we talking about? 580-1049, 888-240-1049. Give us the answer and then you win. That's all you gotta do. Good luck.

0: The Man I Need by Olivia Dean on More 104.9. Michael Jackson, Billie Jean ahead of that also.
1: Good morning, Kevin. 753, 70 degrees out there currently.
0: On the pop quiz, which British band recorded Hey Jude and Let It Be?
2: The Beatles.
1: That is correct. Who do we have on the line?
2: Cheryl DeLauder.
0: Cheryl, hello. How are you?
2: I'm good, thank you. How are you?
0: You know what? We're hanging in there. You just made our day because we were hoping that you would call today.
2: Oh, good.
1: Are you a Beatles fan?
2: Oh, yeah.
0: Uh-huh. Yeah. Timeless hits that will live on forever, even after we're all gone.
2: Oh, yeah.
0: Mm-hmm. Well, do you have a big day planned? Anything fun?
2: No, I get off work at 10 and I'm a free bird.
0: Okay. Well, fly away. Enjoy the freedom today.

0: Yes, be a free bird today, Cheryl. You have earned it.
1: She has, Kev. We made her very happy today.
0: $10 certificate to Jay's Restaurant and Lounge.
1: And I called her the wrong name twice.
0: That's okay. She did forgive you.
1: She did forgive me. That is correct. So, Cheryl, congratulations.
0: You're very forgetful today.
1: There's something in the air.
0: Well, tomorrow you turn another year older.
1: That is correct, Kev. Mm-hmm.
0: Yeah, and that is a part of the aging process.
1: I'm starting to lose it a little bit, mm-hmm. You know?
0: A little bit?
1: My joints are aching. Mm-hmm. Yep, mm-hmm. Yep. I'm starting to feel a little age here over yeah. here.
0: Is there a certain cake you like?
1: You know, I'm a big fan of a vanilla cake, Kev.
0: A vanilla cake.
1: Yep, if you want to, you know.
0: I didn't think you would say vanilla. I thought you would say like a chocolate swirl.
1: Or a marble. Or a marble, yeah. No, I'm pretty vanilla, Kev. Mm-hmm. I'm pretty vanilla.
0: But you're not, though. You know what I want on my birthday next year? I want an ice cream cake.
1: A Dairy Queen ice cream cake?
0: Yeah, or Baked Alaska.
1: Ooh, yeah. You know what I miss is when Carol's Bakery had the, I can't think, it was a mint cream. It was like a cream de mint mm-hmm. was the cake mm-hmm. that they had. It had a little liqueur in there.
0: Yeah.
1: You know me, fourth generation over here.
0: Well, we're going to celebrate you tomorrow.
1: I'm excited, Kev.
0: Yeah.
1: Can we just have a fun day? Do we have to do any work? Can we just...
0: Are you saying that no day is fun around here?
1: Well, I mean, we have fun, but it's, you know, kind of planned and strategic and mm-hmm. corporate tells us how to have fun. Mm-hmm. I was hoping that, you know, you and I could like... Just, what if we did a boat day, Kev?
0: Just quit beating around the bush. What is it you're getting at? What is it that you want?
1: I don't want to work, Kev. I just want to enjoy the day, not here.
0: No, you want to work because you want the attention tomorrow on your birthday.
1: I do want the attention tomorrow. I do. And if anyone wants to stop me and hug me and tell me happy birthday, I will hug you right back.
0: Oh, we'll have some. I think I want to get a cake for you. I'm not going to bake it, but I'll maybe find a cake. A vanilla cake, if you will.
1: Well, if you want me to call after we get off, I can get that organized for you, Kev.
0: No, well, how terrible is that you're getting your own cake?
1: Well, you know, you do have me do things around here that I shouldn't have to do periodically.
0: But like, you want to do that.
1: Like, take out your garbage.
0: Oh, you want
1: Just
0: to do
1: saying,
0: it.
1: Just saying, Kev, mm-hmm. if you want a birthday cake, I could get it ordered.
0: No, you don't have to. Let me do it for you.
1: If you can get me that cream de mint cake, Kev, if you can figure that out, mm-hmm. that would be like, I would have arrived at Spencer Media Group.
0: Let's stick to vanilla. It's just about 8:00, more 104.9.
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0: And an auditor has completed the yearly look at the City of Spencer's books for the fiscal year ending June 30th, 2025. David Schmidt says income totaled $22,936,000, down 17.6% from the previous fiscal year. Property taxes were up $406,000, with revenue from the hotel motel tax, tax increment financing, and fees for services all higher. Significant grants and contributions were down $2,355,000. City Manager Kevin Robinson, who was not the city manager at the time, said the city was scrambling during the year to cover unforeseen emergencies created by the flood.
6: So there was $500,000 that went to SEDC to purchase 7 apartment complexes. KCN had a flood engineering invoice.

0: that dealt with during the flood. They went around, shot a bunch of flood elevations. The ARPA money, if you remember, the $1.3 million that was deobligated from the bridge project and then reobligated for business grants for flood recovery. There was a TIF overpayment in there. The TJ Maxx rebate, $171,000, if you recall, previously was not accounted for correctly from the sales tax TIF from a budget perspective. So we corrected that during the year. The SMID payment for Main Street had been not budgeted. That's an annual expenditure. It just wasn't budgeted when the budget was built.
1: The audit cited the city for a lack of consistency in financial reports. Robinson says that's because the city had difficulty filling the budget director's position.
0: You know, we started with Tracy in that position as an interim. There was some interviews that occurred. The position wasn't filled. Jim Furneaux came in after the flood to work a little bit with Tracy, but then Tracy left. And so then Jim was here for about 3 months as an interim. When Jim had to return to his main focus, Teresa came in as an interim. There were interviews that occurred during that time frame as well with an unsuccessful hire. And then we had a successful hire who was employed for 16 days and then resigned.
1: The city of Spencer had a cash balance of $26,488,000 at the end of the 2025 fiscal year, actually $3,806,000 higher than the previous period.
2: And Peterson Fire Days returns this weekend. The annual celebration runs Friday, July 31st through Sunday, August 2nd. Peterson Fire Chief Luke Zelenik says that there's plenty of visitors busy throughout the weekend.
3: There's fun for the whole family, lots of things going on all weekend long.
2: New additions this year include a youth pickleball tournament, vendors on Main Street, youth water fights, and a new chicken bingo fundraiser set for Saturday evening.
4: What goes into that?
3: Chicken poop. We'll have an area gridded off, and basically we'll have a little raffle there on where the chicken is going to do his thing. And, of course, there'll be prizes and payback for the winner on that. It's going to be a good time.
2: Saturday's schedule also includes a cornhole tournament with $500 in added prizes money and a pulled pork supper hosted by the fire department, an annual street dance featuring the Johnny Holm Band. Sunday activities include a community church service, the annual firefighter and EMS awards ceremony, and a pie auction. Funds raised during the fire days will help support the Peterson Fire Department.
3: So each of the entities that is sponsoring something, you know, they all have their own fundraisers, but the overall is the fire department. We're the ones that back the weekend put most of the things on, and we're trying to buy some new bunker gear, some new turnout gear for our firemen, and that's where our proceeds will go.
2: A complete schedule of events and registration information is available on the Peterson Fire Days Facebook page, and for more news, go to more1049.com.
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1: Sunshine today, a little bit of rain, a few sprinkles are possible, a very small chance, and about 89 today. Tonight, some smoke again, 68. Tomorrow, some showers, mainly in the afternoon, high about 84. Tomorrow night, showers and thunderstorms, heavy rainfall, and down to 64.
2: We are at 804, 72 degrees. For more weather, go to more1049.com.

0: bringing you A Higher Love by Steve Winwood on More 104.9, 1999 by Prince. Ahead of that, too.
1: Good morning, Kevin. 72 degrees out there currently. Happy birthday.

0: anniversaries. It is Wednesday, July 29th. And oh, do I ever have a list here, TJ? Mary Steele in Spencer, Christina Pierce of Spencer, Rick Adams of Lost Island is celebrating, Ben Johnson of Spencer, Martha Bryson in Spencer is 100.
1: 100 years old, Kev.
0: Yes, a centurion.
1: Oh my goodness.
0: 100. Carly Hermstead of Webb, happy birthday. Jillian Hufford of Spencer, Mike Geelan of Ruthven, John Schwartz of Cherokee is 68, and Daniel Teese of Hartley.
1: We're celebrating the 100 year, Kev. Mm-hmm. Happy birthday to all of you.
0: Yes.
1: And especially those of you turning 100.
0: Yeah, make it a great day. Celebrate yourself today. 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

0: A Heartache Tonight. It's a classic by the Eagles on Moore 104.9. Ella Langley, and I'm choosing Texas back there also.
1: Caitlin Kakmarinski, she was our cash call winner, Kev. She got that beverage at Black Earth Java and the gift certificate to Faust Cosmetology.
0: Yeah, she's getting a facial at Faust Institute. So, Caitlin, way to go. Now, Friday, we draw for the $250 jackpot. It might be Caitlin. It could be anybody who has been a winner so far in the month of July.
1: That's right. And hopefully it is Caitlin, but if it's not, we're going to celebrate whoever it is.
0: Yeah, so get entered at more1049.com. Katy Perry, Billie Eilish, and Michael Jackson, all ahead.
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0: Beat it. Michael Moore, 104.9. We're in the middle of 30 minutes of music here on a Wednesday morning.
1: Good morning, Kevin. We are going to get up to 89 degrees today, and yes, we are looking at a chance of rain.
0: Yeah, pretty good shot of rain tomorrow afternoon, and then especially tomorrow night, about 100% chance of rain. Heavy rainfall at times. We may have to go out and do a rain dance.
1: We need it, Kevin.
0: We need the rain bad. Here's Doja Cat.

0: AJ Menagerie, that's Golden. No more 104.9. Stevie Wonder in there. Doja Cat and Say So back in there also.
1: Good morning, Kevin. 75 degrees out there currently.
0: The Vinestock Wine and Arts Festival. It has been set Saturday, October 3rd in a new location this year. We're going to Scharnberg Park in Everly.
1: That's right, Kev. This will be a great day for wine lovers, art enthusiasts, and shopping at dozens of local and regional vendors.
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1: Good morning, Kevin. 75 degrees out there currently.
0: I like to play with numbers. And sometimes I like to crunch numbers, especially when it's other people's money. I don't have a lot of numbers to crunch in my portfolio, but it is fun to dream.
1: It is fun to dream, Kev. Absolutely.
0: And I thought this was interesting. Of the top five billionaires in America, you have Elon Musk, you have Larry Ellison, Mark Zuckerberg, Jeff Bezos, and Larry Page. They're all billionaires. If you were to combine their total wealth, we're talking $1.59 trillion.
1: That's a lot of money, Kev.
0: That's a lot of money, more than anybody can count.
1: Exactly. And my birthday's tomorrow, so maybe they're listening.
0: Well, this would be a nice gift, maybe. So if you were to take their entire income, all of their $1.5 trillion, and you were to split it up amongst the entire American population, which, by the way, is 342.5 million Americans. That is the population in the United States of America.
1: That's a lot of Americans.
0: If you were to divide that by 1.59 trillion, what would be the breakdown that every American would get of their wealth? Not as much as you think.
1: Not as much as you think, Kev.
0: It would come down to $4,629.78 each.
1: And I'm worth more than that.
0: So I guess it could be like a down payment for a car, maybe a computer, paying off credit card debt. Yes.
1: Old Marky and Jeffy, you owe me.
0: And here's what they say. If this were a real thing and all of that money got divided up amongst Americans, the smart people say invest in index funds, contribute to a Roth IRA, or save in a high-yield emergency fund to maximize long-term benefits.
1: Yeah, I'm not going to do that, Kev. You and I are going to spend that on a boat on Okoboji for my birthday.
0: Oh, see, boy, you're bringing up your birthday a lot, which is tomorrow.
1: It is, yeah.
0: You know? Now, you, I'm going to just come right out and ask you. You're not the kind of person where you spend every minute of your birthday saying, hey, it's my birthday. Did you know it's my birthday? And I have to hear that in the hallway all day because that is very annoying.
1: And, you know, Kev, I would tell you that, no, I'm not that person, but I'm starting to feel like maybe I should start telling folks around here.
0: Don't.
1: That, you know, you got to celebrate me a little bit.
0: And I've told this story. I worked with somebody who every year on his birthday, he would take vacation time because it was his birthday. And I'm like, are you three?
1: And I'm not taking vacation, Kev. What I'm going to do is I'm going to show up and we're going to celebrate hard.
0: Yeah. Mm-hmm. Yep. Well, I'm going to bring a cake.
1: Well, Mark Zuckerberg better pay for it.
0: Men at Work on the way and a check of the weather. Good morning.
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4: Good morning. A check of the weather. Going to be sunny today. Could see some smoke off and on and maybe a little bit of fog as well. 89 south wind between 5 and 10. Tonight down to 68. Showers are likely mainly in the afternoon tomorrow. Then that'll move into tomorrow night. About 100% chance of rain. Some heavy rainfall. Daytime high tomorrow 84. 64 by tomorrow night. Friday some showers in the morning and a high of 79.
5: We are currently at 78 degrees. For more weather, go to more1049.com.

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Music that makes you smile. Music you grew up with. We are young. Heartache, heartache. 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

0: Human meme here on a Wednesday. Kevin and TJ Moore 104.9. Thank you for being a part of our day. We sure do appreciate it. To Benson Boone and their beautiful things and Men at Work down under.
1: Good morning, Kevin. 75 degrees out there currently.
0: Radio auction coming up a week from Saturday. If you can believe that, it is going to be Saturday, August 8th from 9 to 11 a.m. on Moore 104.9.
1: That's right, Kev. We're going to give you some opportunities to save on some money this summer.
0: Yeah, back to school shopping. We're in the middle of that, as back to school is like right around the corner. We're weeks away from that.
1: That's right, Kev. Bidding starts at 60% of the retail price on general items, and food items are sold outright at 65%.
0: Yeah. Go check it out at more1049.com.
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0: 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Ed Sheeran and Theremin, Kings and Queens, Ava Max.
1: Good morning, Kevin. 78 degrees out there currently.
0: Caitlin Kakmarinski, our cash call winner today, beverage at Black Earth Java, and a facial at Faust Institute. So that put her in a good mood today.
1: We made her day, Kev. Yeah.
0: On the way, one more check at the weather, but then Stephen Cutler, he's going to move in during the midday. George Wolf, he'll be up at 2 o'clock this afternoon. We'll catch you back here tomorrow, bright and early.
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0: Good morning. A check of the weather. Going to be sunny today. Could see some smoke off and on and maybe a little bit of fog as well. 89 south wind between 5 and 10. Tonight down to 68.

0: showers are likely mainly in the afternoon tomorrow. Then that'll move into tomorrow night, about 100% chance of rain, some heavy rainfall. Daytime high tomorrow, 84, 64 by tomorrow night. Friday, some showers in the morning and a high of 79.
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0: 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Good morning. I'm Stephen Cutler with you till 2. We got a break coming up here. I'll get some weather, and then Chaperone's Pink Pony Club is on the way.
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0: This is your More 104.9 live Doppler forecast. A 20% chance of showers and thunderstorms today, mainly between 1 p.m. and 2. Patchy smoke after 3. Mostly sunny, highs near 89. In the south-southeast winds of 5 to 10. Tonight, patchy smoke before 10 p.m. Partly cloudy, lows around 68. In the south-southeast winds around 10. Highs near 84 on Thursday with a 30% chance of showers and thunderstorms. A 100% chance of showers and thunderstorms on Thursday night. Lows around 64. For more weather, go online anytime at more1049.com.

0: 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Sabrina Carpenter is on next with Espresso. 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

That is Sabrina Carpenter with Espresso here on More 104.9. And we've got Pink ready to go next with What About Us. 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We are

0: best song I'm sure you'll hear at this year's Clay County Fair SMG Concert Series on Tuesday, September 15th, when Martina McBride takes the stage. That is This One's for the Girls. 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Late this morning, Summer Matinee Movie Series going on, and that is going to be at the Palms Theater South Park. Also, Okoboji Summer Theater presents Our Town. Yoga with Mandy on Thursday, 8:30 in the morning. More Summer Matinee Movie Series at 11 on Thursday. 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And that's, again, here in Spencer. Lake Park Market on Market is going to be at 5 o'clock on Thursday afternoon. And Emmanuel Lutheran Church is having an event as well. That's going to be at 6 o'clock on Thursday. Moving ahead to Friday, Coffee Clatch at Occasions in Spencer, Wildflower Tour at the Prairie Flower going on. That is at 10:30 on Friday. 3 o'clock Friday afternoon, Spencer Moose Lodge Flea Market, Spencer Moose Family Center. 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
0: This is your Moore 104.9 live Doppler forecast. A 20% chance of showers and thunderstorms today, mainly between 1 p.m. and 2. Patchy smoke after 3. Mostly sunny, highs near 89. In the south, southeast winds of 5 to 10. Tonight, patchy smoke before 10 p.m. Partly cloudy, lows around 68. In the south, southeast winds around 10. Highs near 84 on Thursday with a 30% chance of showers and thunderstorms. A 100% chance of showers and thunderstorms on Thursday night, lows around 64. For more weather, go online anytime at more1049.com.

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0: 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Following up Wham's Wake Me Up Before You Go Go. 11 o'clock hour has Alex Warren's Ordinary on next, and Carrie Underwood after that with Before He Cheats. 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
1: They say the holy water's watered down, and this town's lost its faith. 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
3: This is your More 104.9 live Doppler forecast. A 20% chance of showers and thunderstorms today, mainly between 1 p.m. and 2. Patchy smoke after 3. Mostly sunny, highs near 89. The south-southeast winds of 5 to 10. Tonight, patchy smoke before 10 p.m. Partly cloudy, lows around 68. And south-southeast winds around 10. Highs near 84 on Thursday with a 30% chance of showers and thunderstorms. A 100% chance of showers and thunderstorms on Thursday night. Lows around 64. For more weather, go online anytime at more1049.com.

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and choosing Texas here on More 104.9, a song that actually kind of grew from a conversation that Ella Langley had with Miranda Lambert. So apparently Miranda Lambert had gotten pulled over with a pet kangaroo in her car, and the police officer dropped the line, "She's from Texas, I can tell," which was the building block for the song you just heard, Choosing Texas by Ella Langley, here on More 104.9. We've got Mariah Carey coming on next. This one's called Fantasy, picking you up during your work.

0: That's Fantasy by Mariah Carey. More of her polished pop image. But on this day in 1997, Mariah Carey released the song Honey, the lead single from her Butterfly album, which marked a turning point in her career, moving more into the R&B and hip-hop sound. Her 12th number one hit on the Billboard Hot 100 and kicked off what many fans consider her artistic reinvention. 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We're going to take a break, get some weather on before rolling into 30 minutes of music with Charles Kelly's Can't Lose You.
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3: 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Peterson Fire Days returns this weekend. The annual celebration runs Friday, July 31st through Sunday, August 2nd. Peterson Fire Chief Luke Zelaznik says there will be plenty to keep visitors busy throughout the weekend.
4: There's fun for the whole family, lots of things going on all weekend long.
3: New additions this year include a youth pickleball tournament, vendors on Main Street, youth water fights, and a new chicken bingo fundraiser set for Saturday evening. What goes into that?
4: Chicken poop. We'll have an area gridded off, and basically we'll have a little raffle there on where the chicken is going to do his thing. And of course there'll be prizes and payback for the winner on that. It's going to be a good time.
3: Saturday's schedule also includes a cornhole tournament with $500 in added prize money, a pulled pork supper hosted by the fire department, and the annual street dance featuring the Johnny Home Band. Sunday activities include a community church service, the annual firefighter and EMS awards ceremony, and a pie auction. Funds raised during fire days will help support the Peterson Fire Department.
4: So each of the entities that is sponsoring something, you know, they all have their own fundraisers, but the overall is the fire department. We're the ones that back the weekend put most of the things on, and we're trying to buy some new bunker gear, some new turnout gear for our firemen, and that's where our proceeds will go.
3: A complete schedule of events and registration information is available on the Peterson Fire Days Facebook page. For more news, visit Northwest Iowa Now. I'm Anthony Gonzalez.
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0: This is your Moore 104.9 live Doppler forecast. A 20% chance of showers and thunderstorms today, mainly between 1 p.m. and 2. Patchy smoke after 3. Mostly sunny, highs near 89. The south-southeast winds of 5 to 10. Tonight, patchy smoke before 10 p.m. Partly cloudy, lows around 68. And south-southeast winds around 10. Highs near 84 on Thursday with a 30% chance of showers and thunderstorms. A 100% chance of showers and thunderstorms on Thursday night. Lows around 64. For more weather, go online anytime at more1049.com.

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1: 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Bruno Mars started this hour with Just the Way You Are. You just heard Taylor Swift with her most recent release, I Knew It. I Knew You. Taylor is one of the very few artists to have 10 or more number one albums on the Billboard 200. She joined that elite club pretty recently in the 2020s. But our next artist here, Janet Jackson, is also a part of that club. Her career spanning in the 80s through the 2000s. She also has had 10 or more number one albums in the Billboard 200. Here is Janet with Escapade on More 104.9.

0: Wrapping up 30 minutes of music with Ed Sheeran's Ozzy Zom. The Spencer Media Group is excited to once again be the presenting sponsor of all the grandstand attractions at this year's Clay County Fair. Outstanding lineup this year, which includes Cole Swindell, the comedian Gabriel Iglesias, Lee Greenwood, and Martina McBride. 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
2: This is your More 104.9 live Doppler forecast. A 20% chance of showers and thunderstorms today, mainly between 1 p.m. and 2. Patchy smoke after 3. Mostly sunny, highs near 89. The south-southeast winds of 5 to 10. Tonight, patchy smoke before 10 p.m. Partly cloudy, lows around 68. And south-southeast winds around 10. Highs near 84 on Thursday with a 30% chance of showers and thunderstorms. A 100% chance of showers and thunderstorms on Thursday night. Lows around 64. For more weather, go online anytime at more1049.com.

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0: 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Congratulations to Caitlin Kakmarinski of Spencer, today's cash call winner. And going to be reeling in a daily prize from Faust Facial, as well as a free beverage, Black Earth Java. So thanks for playing the cash call, Caitlin. You out there, get yourself signed up to be the next cash call winner. Still got one more day left to the month to win a cash call daily prize and a free beverage to Black Earth Java. And that means one more day to get your name entered in to be part of the cash call jackpot. We draw for that on Friday for $250.
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1: 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So on the music streaming app of my choice, there is a playlist on there called Release Radar. And that just kind of gives me a bunch of songs that were released in the last week that I supposedly will like, which every now and then it's there's a lot of great ones on there. But recently there's just been a ton of metal covers of various different songs, pop songs, rock songs, punk songs, you name it. Motionless in White did a cover of this next one, Sunglasses at Night. I'm not a big fan of metal covers of other songs in general, and this one wasn't all that great, so I would just stick with the original. That's on next here on More 104.9.

0: is Corey Hart with sunglasses at night on Morning of 4.9. 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
0: This is your Moore 1049 live Doppler forecast. A 20% chance of showers and thunderstorms today, mainly between 1 p.m. and 2. Patchy smoke after 3. Mostly sunny, highs near 89 in the south. Southeast winds of 5 to 10. Tonight, patchy smoke before 10 p.m. Partly cloudy, lows around 68 in the south. Southeast winds around 10. Highs near 84 on Thursday with a 30% chance of showers and thunderstorms. A 100% chance of showers and thunderstorms on Thursday night. Lows around 64. For more weather, go online anytime at more1049.com.

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Shawn Mendes, There's Nothing Holding Me Back. 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

0: ZJ Aji Nunya and the K-pop Demon Hunters cast. Hunter X in there too as well. I'm not really sure who's who in that lineup of names I just said, but they had a lot of success with that one. It's called Golden on War 104.9. 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
1: This is your More 104.9 live Doppler forecast. A 20% chance of showers and thunderstorms today, mainly between 1 p.m. and 2. Patchy smoke after 3. Mostly sunny, highs near 89. The south-southeast winds of 5 to 10. Tonight, patchy smoke before 10 p.m. Partly cloudy, lows around 68. And south-southeast winds around 10. Highs near 84 on Thursday with a 30% chance of showers and thunderstorms. A 100% chance of showers and thunderstorms on Thursday night. Lows around 64. For more weather, go online anytime at more1049.com.

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0: 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We've got a real quick break coming up here for you. Playing a favorite of mine, John Parr's St. Elmo's Fire. After that, also Justin Bieber, One Republic, still on the way.
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Justin Bieber bringing you daisies here on More 104.9. You know, the World Cup halftime show, he was part of that along with Shakira and Madonna, and there might have been another one or two people. Heard good things about Shakira's performance, which doesn't surprise me. She always delivers in that situation. She's just a great halftime show type artist to have. She's got music that's designed to dance to. And that's what you need to have for a halftime show. Even Madonna is that. And she's been in a Super Bowl halftime show herself. Justin Bieber, not so much. So in defense of Justin Bieber, that's just a tough situation for him to be in. Then again, he's the dude who rolled out there with an acoustic version of one of his songs for a halftime show. So I can't jump to his defense too much on that one, I guess. We've got One Republic coming on next here on More 104.9. This one's called I Lived. 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

0: Music, One Republic, I Lived. They got some sad songs too, but in general, they are good mood music. Thank you everybody for listening here today. I'm Stephen Cutler. I'll be back with you tomorrow, 10 o'clock.
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0: This is your more 104.9 live Doppler forecast. A 20% chance of showers and thunderstorms today, mainly between 1 p.m. and 2. Patchy smoke after 3. Mostly sunny, highs near 89 in the south. Southeast winds of 5 to 10. Tonight, patchy smoke before 10 p.m. Partly cloudy, lows around 68 in the south. Southeast winds around 10. Highs near 84 on Thursday with a 30% chance of showers and thunderstorms. A 100% chance of showers and thunderstorms on Thursday night. Lows around 64. For more weather, go online anytime at more1049.com.

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0: Gonna be all right. Jelly Roll on More 104.9 with George Wolf here this afternoon. 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
3: This is your Moore 1049 live Doppler forecast. A 20% chance of showers and thunderstorms today, mainly between 1 p.m. and 2. Patchy smoke after 3. Mostly sunny, highs near 89 in the south. Southeast winds of 5 to 10. Tonight, patchy smoke before 10 p.m. Partly cloudy, lows around 68 in the south. Southeast winds around 10. Highs near 84 on Thursday with a 30% chance of showers and thunderstorms. A 100% chance of showers.

0: 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Some of the biggest songs ever. 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

0: John Legend on More 104.9 with George Wolf here. Good afternoon, and a big tip of the hat to longtime Spencer businessman John Cotton. He visited Bloomfield earlier this month, and that was his final stop on his quest to see every city in Ohio. So what community impressed him the most? 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Very nice. 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

0: Steve Perry on Moore 104.9. Glad you're here this afternoon. I'm George Wolf. Big congratulations to our cash call winner this morning. Caitlin Kakmarinski of Spencer gets the beverage at Black Earth Java and a facial at Faust Institute. And also in the running now for the end of the month, coming soon, $250 prize, jackpot prize. And you could be next tomorrow morning if you get the call, random call at 7:40, and you answer, then you win the beverage from Black Earth Java and the prize of the day. If you don't answer, you have 10 minutes and 49 seconds to call us back and still pick up the prizes. Then at the end of each month, all the cash call winners are entered to win that jackpot of $250. Thanks to our cash call sponsors, including Flooring America, Crazy Bob's, Jay's Restaurant and Lounge, and Prime Rib. Need all the info? 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
2: This is your More 104.9 live Doppler forecast. A 20% chance of showers and thunderstorms today, mainly between 1 p.m. and 2. Patchy smoke after 3. Mostly sunny, highs near 89. The south-southeast winds at 5 to 10. Tonight, patchy smoke before 10 p.m. Partly cloudy, lows around 68. And south-southeast winds around 10. Highs near 84 on Thursday with a 30% chance of showers and thunderstorms. A 100% chance of showers and thunderstorms on Thursday night. Lows around 64. For more weather, go online anytime at more1049.com.

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0: Bad Dreams, it's Teddy Swims on More 104.9. George Wolf here this afternoon. Looking forward to a great weekend. The 28th annual Sweet Corn Days returns to Estherville this weekend. It kicks off tomorrow and runs through Sunday, so a long weekend. That's good. And officials from the Estherville Area Chamber of Commerce say organizers have put together a packed schedule of activities for all ages. Need more info and to make your plans for the weekend, find that story at more1049.com.
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6: Good afternoon. For more 104.9, down to 68 for an overnight low tonight. May see some patchy smoke as well. Tomorrow, some showers are likely in the afternoon, about a high of 84. Tomorrow night, more showers, about 100% chance. Some heavy rainfall possible, might even see a thunderstorm, down to 64. Friday, some showers are possible in the morning before 10. Daytime high, about 79. It'll be breezy. Friday night, down to 59. Saturday and Sunday, sunny both days. A high of 82 on Saturday, Sunday, a high of 83. For more weather, go to more1049.com.

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0: 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Glad you're here this afternoon. I'm George Wolf, and the Spencer Media Group is hiring now for multiple positions. 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
9: Good afternoon. For more 104.9, down to 68 for an overnight low tonight. May see some patchy smoke as well. Tomorrow, some showers are likely in the afternoon, about a high of 84. Tomorrow night, more showers, about 100% chance. Some heavy rainfall possible, might even see a thunderstorm, down to 64. Friday, some showers are possible in the morning before 10. Daytime high, about 79. It'll be breezy. Friday night, down to 59. Saturday and Sunday, sunny both days. A high of 82 on Saturday, Sunday, a high of 83. For more weather, go to more1049.com.

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Picking you up this afternoon, Moore 104.9. George Wolf here in the city of Milford has approved the final plan for the Harvest Hills housing development project. The Milford City Council unanimously approved that Monday night. Also adapted an urban renewal plan to help pay for infrastructure improvements tied to the development. More details there on the plan going forward. You can get the story at Moore 104.9.com.

0: Sucka, Jonas Brothers on More 104.9. Appreciate the ride this afternoon. George Wolf here, and we're giving you another chance to save big money this summer. 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
4: Good afternoon. For more 104.9, down to 68 for an overnight low tonight. May see some patchy smoke as well. Tomorrow, some showers are likely in the afternoon, about a high of 84. Tomorrow night, more showers, about 100% chance. Some heavy rainfall possible, might even see a thunderstorm, down to 64. Friday, some showers are possible in the morning before 10. Daytime high, about 79. It'll be breezy. Friday night, down to 59. Saturday and Sunday, sunny both days. A high of 82 on Saturday, Sunday, a high of 83. For more weather, go to more1049.com.

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0: party in the USA. Miley Cyrus on More 104.9. George Wolf here. And how's the party in Okoboji? The tourism department has released the details for the second quarter of 2026. The tourism director has those stats and says that hotel occupancy and Vrbo rentals are both well over 90% full on the weekends. That's not a bad thing. Get the full details behind those numbers with the story at more1049.com.
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Thanks for the ride this afternoon. George Wolf here with Charles Kelly. Can't lose you.

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0: 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It's Landslide on Moore 104.9. Glad you're here for the drive home. I'm George Wolf, and the Clay County Fair is on the way before you know it. And the Spencer Media Group excited once again to be the presenting sponsor of all the grandstand attractions this year at the fair. Starting Saturday, September 12th, Cole Swindell and special guests Ashley Cook and Sean Mayer. Sunday, September 13th, Gabriel Fluffy Iglesias. On the 14th, Lee Greenwood and special guest Jimmy Fortune. 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

0: Good afternoon. For more 104.9, down to 68 for an overnight low tonight. May see some patchy smoke as well. Tomorrow, some showers are likely in the afternoon, about a high of 84. Tomorrow night, more showers, about 100% chance. Some heavy rainfall possible, might even see a thunderstorm, down to 64. Friday, some showers are possible in the morning before 10. Daytime high, about 79. It'll be breezy. Friday night, down to 59. Saturday and Sunday, sunny both days. A high of 82 on Saturday, Sunday, a high of 83. For more weather, go to more1049.com.
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0: pairs to join Drainage District 61 and Branch 61, a system that runs through portions of Emmett, Dickinson, Clay, and Palo Alto counties. And the Clay County Board of Supervisors, the chair, says the project stems from flood damage that occurred, of course, 2 years ago. Get the full story there on the project. Details at more1049.com. Taylor Swift, Sheryl Crow, and more next.
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9: 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Or check out Mission Belts, featured on Shark Tank, the no-holes belt that is revolutionizing this age-old accessory by using a ratchet clip to keep your belt in place. 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
10: Good afternoon from more 104.9, down to 68 for an overnight low tonight. May see some patchy smoke as well. Tomorrow, some showers are likely in the afternoon, about a high of 84. Tomorrow night, more showers, about 100% chance. Some heavy rainfall possible, might even see a thunderstorm, down to 64. Friday, some showers are possible in the morning before 10. Daytime high, about 79. It'll be breezy. Friday night, down to 59. Saturday and Sunday, sunny both days. A high of 82 on Saturday, Sunday, a high of 83. For more weather, go to more1049.com.

Ed Sheeran and Camera on More 104.9 with George Wolf here this afternoon, and a multi-county drainage repair project is now moving forward following a joint public hearing yesterday. Supervisors from multiple counties met to discuss

0: Kim Carnes, Betty Davis Eyes on More 104.9. The drive home with George Wolf, and one public beach in the Iowa Great Lakes area has now been deemed unfit for swimming. That's in the weekly update from the Iowa Department of Natural Resources. They say there was a high level of E. coli bacteria at Emerson Bay Recreational Area on West Lake Okoboji during the most recent test. Swimming not recommended for humans or pets, so heads up. Get more details with that story at more1049.com. Madonna, Imagine Dragons, and more next.
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Congrats to their pop quiz winner this morning. Cheryl DeLauder of Okoboji gets a $10 certificate to Jay's Restaurant and Lounge. Way to go, Cheryl. Well done. Your chance tomorrow morning. Pop quiz with Kevin and TJ.

0: He ain't missing you. I don't believe him either. John Waits on More 104.9. Thank you for the ride this afternoon. I'm George Wolf. Get ready for Vine Stock coming up on Saturday, October 3rd. Set on the calendar. Hope you'll put it on yours. 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
7: I'm Anthony Gonzalez with your More 104.9 News Brief. Cities everywhere are tackling the issue of unregulated electronic bicycles and scooters. Spirit Lake Police Chief Shane Brevik says they're taking a countywide approach in the Iowa Great Lakes, especially since the bike trail links all of the cities.
8: So representatives from all the agencies here in Dickens County, we've met a couple times. We've been reviewing ordinances from all over the state of Iowa, trying to come up with something that might work Dickens County wide, in hopes that we can take that countywide ordinance, if you will, and apply it to every agency and every city in the Dickens County, so that. What we're telling people in Spirit Lake is the same as what you're hearing in Arnold's Park or, anywhere in Dickens County. It might make it a little easier. And really, we're kind of modeling it a lot. A lot of it is after the state code anyway.
7: The consensus seems to be that 20 miles per hour is okay, but some of the vehicles can go up to 40.
8: We don't want to limit the e-bicycles. So it's going to be more on those e-motorcycles, the e-scooters, and just general traffic stuff. Some of the things that are the harder things for us to decide is how do you regulate that in, say, downtowns, not allow them on the sidewalk, but then my my argument has been I would rather have them on the sidewalk than on the road. So we're trying to figure out how do we regulate some of that stuff and make people safe. And, you know, we don't want to just say, well, you can't use those in the downtown, because there are legitimate reasons to, you know, bicycle into the downtown of, you know, Spear Lake, and people want to shop and stuff. So
7: a license is required to operate a moped in Iowa. Brevik says traffic education might be the place to start.
8: I've talked to Officer Voss, the school resource officer here in Spear Lake, and the school resource officer in Milford for the Okoboji School District is going to do the same. I'm trying to set up some things that we can maybe talk to students and maybe try to find some stuff that we can send home with students, kind of like we do with bicycles, but now it's transitioning to e-scooters and e-bikes. So.
7: The Spear Lake City

0: Council this summer already passed an ordinance banning the vehicles in the city's parks. For more news, visit Northwest Iowa Now. I'm Anthony Gonzalez.
1: Good afternoon. For more 104.9, down to 68 for an overnight low tonight. May see some patchy smoke as well. Tomorrow, some showers are likely in the afternoon, about a high of 84. Tomorrow night, more showers, about 100% chance. Some heavy rainfall possible, might even see a thunderstorm, down to 64. Friday, some showers are possible in the morning before 10. Daytime high, about 79. It'll be breezy. Friday night, down to 59. Saturday and Sunday, sunny both days. A high of 82 on Saturday, Sunday, a high of 83. For more weather, go to more1049.com.

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George Wolf here this afternoon, Olivia Dean, Bruno Mars, Rihanna on the way now. It's Sarah McLachlan on More 104.9.

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0: Olivia Dean on More 104.9, George Wolf here. And man, if you need some tickets to see Martina McBride at this year's Clay County Fair, well, Kevin and TJ to the rescue all next week. They're going to have free tickets to that show. It's Tuesday, September 15th. 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How? 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